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13: 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It's your girl Tracy Lynn on your Hot Country Countdown. Are you ready to count down your hottest songs of the week? In your hard-hitting lemon iced tea hot seat, we have George Burge hanging out with us. And your Villain Sauce Co. breakout artist spotlight is shining bright on Tommy Belmont. And of course, your weekend round to Pick It or Kick It is ready. Let's start things off with last week's number one and find out if Luke Combs' Be By You will do it again this weekend. Let's get our party started right now.

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0: Tim and the Glory Boys with If I Go Missing. In at number 40, I'm Tracy Lynn. This is your Hot Country Countdown. So great to hear Tim and the Glory Boys back on the air with some new music. I'm your weekend passenger princess, and I am ready to hang out with you this weekend. Some getting a long weekend. Can you guys believe it? August already here. Still a lot of summer left. Sunshine, good times, backyard pools, beaches, and barbecues. So glad you're hanging out with us. And if you have to go out, that's okay. Play us on your smart speakers. If you head over to a barbecue and they're asking you, what are you going to bring? Be like, I'm bringing the music. And have Hot Country on as loud as you can. You can also stream us right on our website. We do have a contest happening this weekend, and that's why you want to take us along with you. When you hear the cue to text, when we come back on, you never know when it's going to happen throughout the countdown. You could be today's lucky listener who will be off to see Jackson Dean September 2nd in Toronto. Not only will you watch him perform, you will get a meet and greet. Oh, yes. You never know what's going to happen on your Hot Country Countdown. Next up, we have Evan Burson with Southside of Sober. I'm Tracy Lynn, and this is your Hot Country Countdown.
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0: 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Number 38.

0: That was Tay Bay and his song that's going to leave a memory in at number 38 this weekend. I'm Tracy Lynn. This is your Hot Country Countdown. And coming up in your hard-hitting lemon iced tea hot seat, George Burge is getting ready to join us. Next up on the countdown, we have Josh Stumpf. But before we play his song, he's talking about the story behind Johnny Walker.
1: The story of Johnny Walker is essentially a guy who's heartbroken, coming into the bar, and in the same way that you would talk to a bartender about your problems and about this girl that you miss and that you wish you could talk to, he's talking to the bottle of Johnny Walker sitting up on the shelf and saying, "Hey, look, I know you've seen this girl coming in and out of here. Could you tell her to come back to me? Could you pass along this message for me?" is essentially what we were trying to convey.
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2: Well, George, it is so great to hear your voice and to see you again. Life's been amazing. How are things going the past little bit? How are you feeling?
9: Life is good. Definitely pinching myself the way that things have taken off for us here. It's just been, you know, unreal. We got to do our first headline tour in the States here beginning of the year and sold out almost every show, which is like wildest dream kind of stuff. Continuing to run songs up the charts. And now you guys are blowing stuff up for us up there in Canada, which is just like, it's so fun for me. I am itching to come do some more touring up there, but we're having so much fun.
2: You know, thank goodness for social media, because even though you're not playing here with us in Canada at the moment, we get to watch all the posts that get put up from all your American fans. It's been so much fun.
9: It's we are having a blast out there. I mean, it's one thing making music in a studio and being proud of the lyrics and the songs you're putting out, but the road is a completely different beast. Getting to go out there and like see those songs in the wild and see how they connect to people and hear stories of, you know, how people are using the songs. It's just been the most gratifying experience. So we are ready to take that out y'all's way too.
2: Tell us about the experience of performing at CMA Fest.
9: That one was wild. Luke Bryan called me and asked me to come play Ride, Ride, Ride, our single together in the stadium at CMA Fest. And I've played some big stages. You know, I've been out in front of 20, 30,000 people before. We've done these amphitheater tours, sold out. And so I like to think I got a pretty strong stomach when it comes to getting on stage in front of a lot of people. But when you walk out there to a stadium of 70,000 plus people, it'll get your heart racing. It was such a great time. And Luke leaned over to me before we went on stage. He's like, "Hey man, that's a lot of people out there. Don't go out there and get weird or nothing. Don't freak out." I was like, okay.
2: No, Luke was being Luke, right?
9: He was messing with me, and it couldn't have gone better. It was televised on national TV. It was like every part of it was just like surreal. But it was a lot of fun, and I got to check off my first stadium show. So that was pretty special.
2: How did the collab come together with you and Luke Bryan with the latest song, Ride, Ride, Ride?
9: Luke and I were on tour together, and I got to know him. He went from kind of being more like an acquaintance to like one of my very close friends. Would have me on the bus after shows. We'd, you know, be drinking tequila, telling stories, playing guitar. And one night I got the opportunity to play him some new music, and he heard the song and he just flipped out. And so the next morning I kind of was like back and forth on my phone, like, should I text him? Should I text him? And I finally mustered up the courage to send a text. And I mean, he hit me back within 5 minutes saying he was all in. And I couldn't be more thrilled with how it turned out, because he really did kill it on the song. And I still kind of pinch myself that I have a duet with Luke Bryan, but it's been really fun to see it fly.
2: How was that being in the same studio with him? I mean, it took you so much courage to text him to say, hey, what did you think? Do you want to do it? What was that moment like in studio?
9: We actually recorded it separately. You know, road lives are crazy. And so I went in, recorded the bulk of the song, had it ready to go. And then I had like a scratch vocal for his part so he would know where to sing. And sent it to him, and he went in with his producer. And I didn't hear from Luke for like a month. And so I was like, okay, is he going to cut this? Is this happening? Did he fall out of love with it or whatever? And one day I look at my phone and I have a text message that's a video from Luke Bryan. And he's got the lyrics of the song held over his face, and he slowly pulls the lyrics down to reveal his face. And then he pauses, and I can't tell you exactly what he said because we're on the radio.
2: George Burge in the hot seat. That is so funny. You know, Ride, Ride, Ride is climbing the charts. It's what's sitting in the top 10 right now. How exciting has it been watching your fans embrace this song?
9: It has been the coolest. It's an empowering song, right? It's things are not always going to be easy in life. But real courage is like getting back in the saddle, no matter what life throws at you. And so it's a song that I needed to hear at the time. And to see other people kind of like take life from that song and help them get through hard times. It's the whole reason I fell in love with country music is songwriting and telling stories and getting to connect with people through that. It's all I could ever ask for. It's the best.
2: We're so proud of you. We love you. Thanks for hanging out with Hot Country, George Burge. Congratulations on everything.
9: Tracy Lynn, you're the best. Thank you.
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0: I'm Tracy Lynn, and this is your Hot Country Countdown. It was so great catching up with George Burge just moments ago. Okay, let's recap so far. At number 36, we heard from Casey Musgraves with Dry Spell. At number 35, Cameron Whitcomb and Kingdom of Fear. And in at number 34, we just heard from Jelly Roll with Hands Up. Will Luke Combs be at number one again this weekend? Let us know. What do you think? 1-877-505-3692. Text our hotline. Let us know. Yes, you think he's going to do it again? Or, nah, you're not really too sure. You never know what's going to happen here. We have the James Barker Band up next on your Hot Country Countdown.
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0: If you're just joining us, well, welcome to your Hot Country Countdown with me, Tracy Lynn. We do have a contest happening. The cue is not now, but when you do hear that cue, you could score yourself a pair of tickets to go see Jackson Dean September 2nd in Toronto, and it comes with a meet and greet. So stick around. You never know when it's going to happen. I'm Tracy Lynn, and this is your Hot Country Countdown. If you're heading out, bring us along. 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

0: Next hour, your Villain Sosco breakout artist spotlight is shining bright on Tommy Belmont, and your weekend round of Pick It or Kick It is coming your way. How's your weekend going? A new month, a new start, and a new countdown has started. We will find out soon enough if Luke Combs is wearing the crown again this weekend. We have Megan Maroney up next with Beautiful Things. I'm Tracy Lynn, and this is your Hot Country Countdown.
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0: That was Tennille Arts with Don't Ruin Flowers in at number 28. Luke Combs stole the crown from Ella and Morgan last weekend. Do you think he's going to be still sitting at number one wearing the crown? I mean, anything can happen. We have shakeups. We have shockers. Expect the unexpected when you're tuning in to your Hot Country Countdown. Later this hour, our breakout artist will be joining us with new music, and your weekend round of Pick It or Kick It is coming your way. I'm Tracy Lynn, and this is your Hot Country Countdown. We have Dan and Shay up next with Say So.
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0: enough.
1: That was John Party with Boots Off in at number 25 this weekend. Okay, we've got to talk about the episode where we were all crying. We were all crying. You guys know the series Marshalls. I know. We've talked about it during the morning show. Well, Riley Green, remember he was a character? Fans were grief-stricken when Riley Green's Marshalls character, Garrett, was killed off after just 5 episodes. Especially because he and Andrea Cruz, also Ash Santos, were starting to really hit things off. Now, while Riley can't restart his character in the series because, well, he's dead, he chose to do the next best thing, and fans loved every second. A few days ago on his As Good As It Gets tour stop in Utah, Riley went full on Marshalls mode and welcomed Ash on stage for a mid-show Duck Club bourbon toast. It was a moment, and he is up next on your Hot Country Countdown.
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2: We love when we get new music. It's time for Pick It or Kick It. And today we are featuring Brandon Lake with Cody Johnson. The song's called When a Cowboy Prays. This country gospel duet by Christian artist Brandon Lake and country star Cody Johnson blends faith with traditional roots, focusing on how a humble prayer carries both a whisper and a rumble that can change the world around us. Let us know. Pick it or kick it. 1-877-505-3692. Do you like it? Do you not like it? Brandon Lake with Cody Johnson, When a Cowboy Prays on Hot Country.

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0: Coming up, our villain Sosco breakout artist Tommy Belmont is getting ready to hang out with us. Okay, you know what? I'm feeling lucky today. Are you feeling lucky? If you are, why don't you text us 1-877-505-3692. Don't forget, I want those tickets and your full name, and you could be off to see Jackson Dean September 2nd in Toronto. You will win a pair of tickets and a meet and greet. Jackson Dean show, tickets, meet and greet. Oh my goodness. Good luck. I want those tickets and your full name right now. 1-877-505-3692. Head over to our High Country website so you are ready for all this week's contest and giveaways. I'm Tracy Lynn. We got Carter Faith up next with Betty. It's time to roll the windows down and turn this one up.
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6: We love introducing you to new voices and new family members. Everyone, welcome Tommy Belmont to Hot Country. How are you, Tommy?
7: Not too bad. How are we doing today?
6: Doing great. Welcome to our Hot Country family. You're a Georgetown boy.
7: Absolutely. Born and raised.
6: Where did the love of music come from? When did you realize, hey, I'm meant to be in country music?
7: So the start in music, I've done a lot of different genres, and I definitely pride myself on trying to have that versatility, because from a young age, I didn't really discover my love for music. My grandmother did.
6: Oh, really?
7: Yes. Yeah, so she was definitely one of those ones that was like took over raising me from my mom. And she realized that I could sing. And I wasn't really ever like, OK, I want to do this, because I was super young at the time. And that's half the reason I go by Tommy Belmont, was her and her influence there. But she was like, you know what? This kid's got some tune to him. And we used to sing Run Around Sue by Dion and the Belmonts.
6: Wow.
7: So that was one of those songs where she was like, okay, you've got some tunage going on. Maybe we can look at getting you into some music camps or something like that to work as daycare, because we couldn't really afford all the daycare all the time. So she was like, I think I can finesse this. My grandma was a very smart Irish lady. So she put me into musical theater, and it was there that I think I was maybe like just about 10 or 9 years old. And I was like, okay, I kind of like this. Everybody's singing. Everybody's like, you know, really, really talented and into music. And then like from there, I just, okay, I want to do this.
6: Absolutely incredible. I love finding the story behind our artists, especially new family members. So it was because of your grandma. She 100%. Saw that spark in you and she was like, Tommy, you can do it. And now today we're getting ready to debut your new song on Hot Country. We'll get to that in just a few moments. How would you describe your sound?
7: My sound? That's a good question, because I feel like the two releases we have for country are very, they live in different worlds, but they're part of the same universe, if that makes sense. We want to kind of rework my sound into the country world because I come from a hip hop background. That's what I love. Hip hop will always be my first love. And I personally think they are very, very similar. But my sound, the way I would describe it, it's gritty. It's gritty for sure, because we can do the love songs like Ghost. That was my first release in March. But then My God shows and displays a little more of that kind of rebel sound, that little I know the rules, but I'm going to break them.
6: Yeah.
7: That's kind of where I'd put my sound, because we're going to go all over the place. The next couple of releases we have are more pop related, and then we're really diving into that country hip hop lane. So it's going to be all over the map.
6: I like that. We're getting a little bit of everything with Tommy Belmont here on Hot Country. Let's get the story behind My God, which we're going to hear in just a few moments.
7: Yes. So My God was one of the first couple of country songs I've written. I haven't really written too many country songs, but for me, I'm definitely a master of the craft. I love to learn and I love writing and the process. And I've actually been very, very thankful to work with fantastic writers. Take this moment to shout out Jessica Soul for helping with Ghost, my first release. So much praise for her for that. And I would say My God is definitely more that grittier side and rebel, because My God happened when I listened to Three Wooden Crosses by Randy Travis. It's kind of a rug pull, right? The storytelling in that song, I was like, okay, this is something I want to do, but for me with country, I had to do it in hip-hop as well. Looking like me, being a white man, you're a guest in hip-hop. Absolutely. You're a guest in the house, and you got to make good music. If you're going to do it, you're going to tackle it, and you're going to step into that world, you got to make good music. Well, the same with country. I didn't want to come in and be something I'm not. So with My God, the story is that I was raised Christian, went to, you know, Catholic schools, Sunday service, Sunday school, all that kind of stuff, was an altar boy, did all of the plays around like Christmas, Thanksgiving, all that stuff. But as you grow older, faith kind of changes and your view of God might be a little bit different. And My God kind of happened for that, because I've definitely made some mistakes in my life, of course, as everyone does. And God was with me through all of those in whatever form people might believe. And I found that my younger years, God did like to party. And that's where My God happened. But it's still about resorting in that faith and being able to make sense of the world in that kind of religious belief. Mom just happened to help me out with some bad decisions.
6: All right, well, let's get to it. Tommy Belmont, are you ready to say those famous words?
7: I am. Hey, what's going on, guys? It's Tommy Belmont. You're listening to Hot Country, and this is my new single, My God.

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0: We heard from Stella Lefty in at number 18 with Boston. And we just heard from Lainey Wilson with Phone, Keys, Wallet in at number 17 this weekend on your Hot Country Countdown. I'm Tracy Lynn. And up next, it's Sully Burrows with Put It On Me.
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0: We have arrived at our final hour together, which means we will find out soon if Luke Combs is still sitting at number one with his song Be By You, or is someone else coming in and taking the crown? We just heard from George Burge and Luke Bryan with Ride, Ride, Ride. And it was so fun catching up with George last hour in your hard hitting lemon iced tea hot seat. Up next is Morgan Griffiths with Just Being Me. I'm Tracy Lynn, and this is your Hot Country Countdown.
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0: 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Number 12.

Buckle up. Let's fire up your High Country time machine and head back to this date in 2003. Sitting at number one on your country charts was Brooks and Dunn with one of the most iconic songs of their career, Red Dirt Road. More than just a hit, Red Dirt Road is a coming-of-age story inspired by Ronnie Dunn's childhood growing up on rural Route 3 in Arkansas. The song reflects on life-defining moments. First love, first beer, finding faith, wrecking your first car, and learning that the road to happiness isn't always a straight line. Kix Brooks and Ronnie Dunn actually wrote the song while riding separate tour buses after Ronnie scribbled the course on a cocktail napkin.

0: And by the next morning, they had created what they both called one of the most meaningful songs of their careers. It became the title track to their 2003 album and one of their signature number one hits, capturing the nostalgia of growing up in a small town. Who's number one today? Well, let's get back to the countdown and find out.
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2: We have Kenny Chesney talking about his life and career.
3: What was your contract with your soul?
4: Was to give all of me. I didn't want this to not happen because I was lazy and that I didn't want to do the work. I think that a lot of times when people talk negative about you or they don't understand your dream or journey, it's easy for them to talk negative about you.
3: Yes.
4: Because they don't want to look in the mirror and realize that they weren't willing to do work.
3: But Kenny, you write
4: that. I didn't want to be that person.
2: And Jason Aldean has fired several crew members who badmouthed him on tour. 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And Luke Bryan says he almost passed on becoming a judge for American Idol. He said, could you imagine what the show would be without me? And that's the lowdown.
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0: We're in your hot top 10 songs of the week. At number 10, it was Ella Langley and Be Her, and we just heard from Tyler Joe Miller, and Under the Influence coming in at number 9. How's your weekend going so far? Are you guys having fun? Well, we always have a fun time when we hang out, even on the weekend. Thanks to Tommy Belmont for bringing us new music last hour, and it was so wonderful to get to know him. He definitely was shining bright in your Villain Sosco Breakout Artist Spotlight. We have Owen Riegling with Love Hate Love up next. I'm Tracy Lynn, and this is your Hot Country Countdown.
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0: 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Number six.

0: I'm Tracy Lynn, and this is your Hot Country Countdown. We are so close to finding out who is sitting pretty at number one this weekend.
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0: 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Number 4.

0: Are you ready to hear your top three songs of the week? We have been wondering for the last couple of hours if Luke Combs will still be at number one again this weekend. And unfortunately, we have a moment happening right now. Oh my gosh, another massive shakeup. He is not at number one. He is coming in at number three. He is up right now, which means we have a new number one coming your way. Honestly, expect the unexpected right here on your Hot Country Countdown.
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11: The moment we have been waiting for. Let's recap your top three so far. In at number three, it was Luke Combs and Be By You. And we just heard from Jason Aldean, Don't Tell On Me. In at number two, we have a new number one to hit play on. But first, as always, it's a pleasure hanging out with you and being your passenger princess on the weekend as well. Be good, stay country, and keep smiling. I'm Tracy Lynn, and this is your Hot Country Countdown. Your new number one song is Kane Brown with Woman. Looking forward to next weekend when we do this all again.
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5. Dallas Smith going to be performing at the Bandshell stage on August 31st at the CNE. 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Unbelievable. 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

0: Friday music from Cameron Whitcomb and Kingdom of Fear on Hot Country 88.5. Cameron Whitcomb along with Josh Ross tied for the most nominations for the CCMA Awards this year with 7, including Entertainer of the Year, Album of the Year, Fan Choice, Male Artist of the Year, and Single of the Year as well.
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2: The northbound 400 remains closed from Finch through Steeles for a police investigation. They are aiming to wrap that investigation up by 1 o'clock. It's slow approaching Finch, where you will be forced off the highway. South 404 delays south of Finch down to Lawrence. The 401 east and west slow between Dixon Road and Leslie. 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That's Hot Country Traffic.
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Dustin Lynch and Small Town Boy on Hot Country 88.5. I know a lot of people don't want to talk about it, but it is on the small, teeny, tiny part of the back of your mind. Back to school. I mean, it is August 1st, right? We got a month left, month and a bit. Now, I was looking at this recent survey, and according to parents, they spend an average of about 38 minutes every single day just driving their kids to and from school and school activities. Now, over a full school year, that adds up to nearly 7,000 minutes or 15 full 8-hour workdays spent behind the wheel. It's no wonder that parents say back to school season is totally chaotic. 15 full workdays in the car. At that point, like, you're not even a parent anymore. You're like an unpaid Uber driver who gets tipped with like breakfast crumbs in the back seat. You know? Just the absolute worst. Your passengers are the messiest. Sully Burrows and Rally Around. Come on.

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0: Country 88.5 Carabana is taking place in Toronto this weekend. It is in full effect. In fact, actually at midnight last night until tomorrow at 6 a.m., Lakeshore Boulevard West is completely closed between Fort York and Colburn Lodge. Now, if you're going to watch out for the Gardner Expressway ramp closures at Jamison and Dunn Avenues, and expect a few other closures, I believe, as well. Like, local traffic restrictions are everywhere south of King Street, and there's going to be a lot of parking enforcement. It's going to be real strict. So just, you know, your best bet is if you're not coming into Toronto for Carabana, might want to skip the drive altogether. Just take the TTC or the GO, just straight down. Or even if you don't have to come to Toronto, maybe just avoid that traffic altogether.
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2: The northbound 400 still closed at Finch. It's slow approaching Finch, where you'll be forced off the highway. People are finding their way north, though, further north on the 400. Delays approaching Highway 9 to Highway 89. And again, approaching Essa Road, the 401 eastbound slow Dixon Road to the DVP. And southbound on the 404, it's slow from Finch south to Lawrence. There's a certain feeling on a Sunday drive. 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I'm Adil Lakhani. That's Hot Country Traffic.
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0: 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Hit after hit after hit.
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0: phone. And we were just catching up because, well, last year when he was here at the Hot Country Studio, we were just chatting about his brand new song, Bourbon. He was promoting that. And then here he has two top five singles as an independent Canadian country artist, which no one has ever done before. So I wanted to know from him because it's a huge feat. He even has three CCMA nominations as well. I wanted to know, like, did he think releasing Just Being Me, did he think that that song was going to be as big as it is?
1: No, I felt like there was just connection with it. I felt like it stood out more than Bourbon, I think because of like the higher notes and, you know, more power into it. And it was a little bit more meaningful. You know, Bourbon's kind of just like a sad song about bourbon, but it's a little more upbeat a little bit. But yeah, Just Being Me is like, I thought that was like a such meaningful, like impacting way of like, you know, screw it. Like I lived off that song after, like, now I'm like, no, whenever time comes, I'm like, no, I'm just going to be me. Like, who cares? I'm just going to be myself. So like that song actually kind of helped me like learn throughout this process to just be like, just stay true to you. So it's kind of crazy how it all came around.
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0: Country 88.5, it's Ryan. Canada's Wonderland just hit a huge milestone during their 45th anniversary season. The park officially welcomed its 1 billionth rider. B with a B, billionth. Now, his family from Kingston, they were there for the day, and they were about to ride the Thunder Run. And Snoopy and the park president just showed up, gave them the ultimate VIP treatment, told them what just happened. They got a huge prize back as well, which is awesome. It's so exciting. Talk about a hit of nostalgia, though. Do you remember riding the Thunder Run? Like, I feel like it's one of the only coasters there that have sort of stood the test of time as far as thrill. You know what I mean? Going inside that mountain, pitch black, lights are flashing all over the place. It's like ultimate thrill ride. So to know that we have been amongst the 1 billion people that have shared such an incredible experience at Canada's Wonderland, I think is pretty awesome. But shout out to that family in Kingston for setting that record and holding that milestone.
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3: The northbound 400 still closed at Finch after an earlier collision. It is slow approaching Finch. Further north on the 400, delays approaching Highway 9 through Highway 89. And again, approaching Essa Road, South 404 delays from Finch south to Lawrence, and the 401 east and west, slow between the 427 and the DVP. 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

Country 88.5. It's Ryan, and thanks so much for having me on your Saturday afternoon. This next song, Jason Aldean, Don't Tell On Me, is climbing the charts, and he's trying to grab himself his 33rd number one single. Find out on the Hot Country Countdown tomorrow afternoon from noon until 3 with Tracy Lynn if he can do it.

0: Country 88.5. It's Ryan. Thanks so much for having me on this afternoon. If you're renting right now and, you know, you got a kitchen with a sink and a fridge and a stove, maybe no dishwasher, I would still consider yourself lucky because I was taking a look at this story out of Los Angeles. There's this landlord that's going viral because of his rental posting. $2,400 a month for an apartment, hardwood floors, a full fridge, huge catch, no stove, and no stoves allowed. Now, a lot of people online were losing their minds, pointing out that, yeah, sure, going without a dishwasher is a minor inconvenience, or not having a washer and dryer in the actual unit would be tough, but you can't take away a stove. That crosses a major line. Like, yeah, skipping a dishwasher just means you're stuck washing dishes with your hand. That's fine. Wear gloves if your hands start to get dry. But no stove is like, for $2,400, the microwave, or even like, for example, the air fryer is going to be working overtime. You just can't do that.
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2: The northbound 400 remains closed at Finch for a police investigation. It is slow approaching Finch on the 401 westbound past the 427 and the collectors. A collision blocking the right lane. Delays through the 427 and southbound on the 404. It's slow going from Finch south to Don Mills. 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I'm Adil Lakhani. That's Hot Country Traffic.
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0: It's Ryan. I would have to say that Lainey Wilson has one of the most supportive husbands of all time, at least in country music, because he is trying so dang hard to figure out her TikTok dance for her new song, Phone Keys Wallet. In fact, most of the videos that she posts with him, he's still figuring out the steps. Like, listen to this.
1: Jesus, Jones, mama, my phone keys wallet in me one more time. 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
0: You could tell at the end, she's like, she's a little frustrated. He's like, my. He's like, I'm going to go change right now. Check out Lainey Wilson's dance to this song on her Instagram page, @LaineyWilson. It's Phone Keys Wallet on Hot Country 88.5.

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0: James Barkman After Dark on Hot Country 88.5. James Barkman going to be there at Boots and Hearts next weekend. In fact, if you're planning right now and you're starting to pack things, there's a few things that I want you to be aware of, okay? When you put the wristband on your wrist, you might even want to put it on your non-dominant hand, okay? 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Also, strictly cashless. 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I found out this year, no aerosol cans whatsoever. And make sure you bring like some extra chargers, wet wipes if you need it. 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All these things are just essential. I'll give you more details all throughout next week to kind of help you prepare, almost like Ryan's survival guide for Boots and Hearts.
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2: The northbound 400 remains closed at Finch for a police investigation. It is slow approaching Finch on the 401 westbound past the 427 and the collectors. A collision blocking the right lane delays through the 427 and southbound on the 404. It's slow going from Finch south to Don Mills. 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I'm Adil Lakhani. That's Hot Country Traffic.
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Hot Country 88.5. It's Ryan. Thanks so much for having me on this afternoon. 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All you got to do is just vote for your favorite movie or the one that you think is going to be the best. It's the Hot Country Film Face-Off with Premier Theaters drive-in. If you are the one to select the most popular answer, you're automatically entered to win this amazing prize. And tonight, with the weather the way it's looking, you can still go to a drive-in. Of course you could. You might have your wipers on for a little bit of it, but it'll still be kind of fun. It'll be cozy. Let's put it that way. It'll be nice and cozy. Brett Kissel, Let Your Horses Run, Hot Country 88.5.

0: Jack Owen and down to the honky tonk on Hot Country 88.5. Have you ever pulled a prank on a coworker and it backfired pretty quickly? There's an LPGA golfer. Her name is Charlie Hull. And she's taking major heat online after giving her longtime caddy a fake lottery ticket that looked like he won 100,000 pounds, which equates to about $188,000 Canadian. Now, he was literally celebrating in the lounge in front of all of these other caddies and golfers before she told him that it was a fake ticket. And everyone online was pretty upset about it. Charlie, on the other hand, she is brushing it off, and she says her caddy isn't very uptight about it. Her caddy also said that he's already planning his revenge. So, if and when she's at a tournament and she is at a very crucial hole that could help her take the lead and possibly win the tournament, and somehow a gag golf ball ends up on her tee, nobody say a freaking word.
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2: Delays continue out there on the 400, northbound 400 from Finch through to Steeles. We have that shut down for a police investigation. Once you get past that, you will find it in good shape. A bit of volume northbound 400, though, through SAT towards Dunlop. Just a volume situation up there. No troubles on the 401. Earlier troubles eastbound 401 collectors at Dixie. Stall vehicle in the right lane. That has been cleared away. Westbound side, looking at volume anywhere from the DVP through Bayview and then again from the Allen through to the 427. On the city streets, including Clearview, 6 Side Road, Ottawa-Saga, and Concession 11. We do have a collision there. Watch out for that. 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Mr. Lou Plus Tires, ready when you are. I'm Robin Metcalf. That's Hot Country Traffic.
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It's Ryan. Was looking at this article, and it was an interview with Jason Aldean, and he was asked, what is one thing that he would love to cancel? And he flat out said social media. He said it's going to be a very unpopular answer, but that's what he really wants to get rid of. He says, I just think social media, when it's used the right way, is great. But like anything, people take advantage of stuff and they turn it into something that it wasn't intended to be. Yeah, it's true. Everybody's just so oblivious when it comes to their surroundings, when they're on their phones and always constantly posting on social media. You ever go to a concert? Yeah, it's like everyone watching the concert through their phone. Even if you have floor seats in front of the artist and they're singing directly to you, you're so focused on getting the shot to post it on social media that you're not even noticing that the artist is looking right at you.

0: Green and Thing Is He Drunk. Hot Country 88.5. A lot of fans are starting to clue into something that Riley Green recently said on Theo Von's podcast this past weekend. I don't know if you remember last year at the CMA Awards. Riley Green was sitting next to this blonde woman. Her name is Brianna Faringer. She's a Nashville-based fashion and lifestyle influencer. Apparently previously dated Tucker Wetmore as well. So everybody's like, whoa, like Riley Green stealing Tucker Wetmore's girl. But then Riley Green said this on Theo Von's podcast about being single.
1: It's really not that easy to meet a girl when you're doing what we're doing. Like, I mean, I'm not going to meet a girl to show. You know, I mean, I'm confined to the back, you know, on a bus, and I'm not going to meet a girl on Instagram. You know what I mean? And when you get to a place where people are, you know, it gets tough to know who you're meeting for what. And I always feel like if I met somebody that was like a fan, I feel like it would be tough for me to be like, you know, right. I would look at them like, you're probably the same way too. As I go in a bar and when people start, you get a little bit like
2: it makes you
1: anxious. Yeah. I mean,
0: yeah. So a lot of people thinking, well, Riley Green must be single again.
3: 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Hot Country 88.5 traffic.
4: Still looking at delays out there on the 400 northbound between Finch and Steeles. Earlier problems have cleared away. All lanes are now reopened, but the Finch ramps to northbound 400 remain closed for this police investigation. After that, though, 400 northbound, not too bad, heading right in towards the Barrie area. Slows down from Mapleview through Dunlop. Looking good after that. On the city streets, still looking at problems. County Road 91 and Concession 10 in Clearview, as well as Centerline Road and Sunnydale Street in Clearview. 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I'm Robin Metcalf. That's Hot Country Traffic.
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in a six pack. $20 and a shoulder tap. Got you too far gone to get back. Man, we were cool with that. Cutting price, trying to duck our teachers. Bombing smokes out behind the bleachers. Friday driving double feature. Took my girl and we didn't watch either.

Tree, 88.5. I'm Ryan on your Saturday afternoon. Ella Langley is officially making history, and she continues to do so. Her huge hit, Houston, Texas, just logged its 15th week at number one on the Billboard Hot 100, beating Whitney Houston. Her song, I Will Always Love You, that was recorded back in 1992, which is great. And so industry experts, including Marcus K. Dowling, who is a veteran country music journalist, says that it's her faith, down-to-earth authenticity, and traditional roots that are turning her into an absolute global star. I mean, whatever it is, it's working. I need the prayer that she's saying every single night.

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0: Al Smith, A Good Time Goes on Hot Country 88.5. 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
2: Delays continue out there on the 401. No new troubles to pass on, but it's a heavy go both ways between the 427 and the Don Valley Parkway are quite slow. Finch on-ramps to North 400 still closed off because of an earlier police investigation. All lanes are open on the 400 northbound between Finch and Steeles, which is great news. Looking at volume delays, northbound 400 from Mapleview through towards Dunlop. On the city streets, Kennedy and Steeles, we have a collision in Markham, as well as County Road 91 and Concession 10 North, Nottawasaga. 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I'm Robin Metcalf. That's Hot Country Traffic.
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0: What time zone am I on? What country am I in?
1: It doesn't matter. It's 5 o'clock somewhere.
0: It's always on 5 in Margaritaville, come to think of it.
1: Yeah, I heard that.
0: You've been there, haven't you?
1: Yes, sir.
0: I've seen your boat there.
1: I've been to Margaritaville a few times.
0: All right. Well, that's good.
1: Stumble my way back.
0: Okay. Well, we just want to make sure you can keep it between the navigational beacons.
1: Between the buoys. I got it.
0: All right. Well, it's 5 o'clock. Let's go somewhere.
1: I'm ready. Crank it up.
0: Let's get out of here.
1: I'm gone.

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1: Big delays on the westbound 401 at Brock Road in Pickering. We have a vehicle fire there. Three right lanes are blocked. It's backing things up quickly through that stretch. West 401 busy Leslie through Bayview. And then again, 400 through the 427. Southbound 400 Express and Highway 7. We have a stall vehicle there. Right lane is blocked. Northbound 400. Not too bad off the 401. Actually, it's in pretty good shape right through towards the Barrie area. Every story has two sides. Follow defendants as they fight for their freedom and await the verdict in the gripping new season of Accused, Guilty or Innocent. On A&E. I'm Robin Metcalf. That's Hot Country Traffic.
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0: 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Traffic.
2: Delays continue on the westbound 401 at Brock Road in Pickering. We have a vehicle fire there. Three right lanes are blocked. It's getting heavy now from the 412. Eastbound side of the 401, a bit slow, 427 through Keel. Seeing some delays on the southbound 400 through Highway 7 in the express lanes. We had earlier problems there. They have been cleared away. The right lane is reopened. Northbound side of the 400, it's in good shape all the way through towards Barry. 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That's Hot Country Traffic.
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